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Heaven stands before you. 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

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Heaven stand before you. 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Shall the fallen will.

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1: 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We in the club all the time. 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
4: 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So if our time is running out, day after day, we'll make the mundane a masterpiece. Oh my, my, oh my, my love, I take one look at you, you're taking me out.